Thank you.

This is John speaking with his voice. We're all very happy. We're all very happy. We're all very happy. This is John speaking with his voice. I'm talking about this on this little podcast. This record reaches with the end of a new deal year for us. This record reaches with the end of a new deal year for us. This record reaches with the end of a new deal year for us. This record reaches with the end of a new deal year for us. End of a new deal year for us. We are not you, and we have no idea what your dear things have got. No idea what your dear things have got for us. You think them are number one in that for them. You think them are number one in what your dear things have got for us. It all happened really one in that for that. Well, for the people of the year, I suppose it's been talking. Some of you can't believe me that some of you can't believe me that some of you can't believe me that some of you can't believe me that some of you can't believe me that some of you can't believe me that some of you can't believe me that some of you can't believe me that some of you can't believe me that some of you can't believe me that some of you can't believe me that some of you can't believe me that some of you can't believe me that some of you can't believe me that some of you can't believe me that some of you can't believe me that some of you can't believe me that some of you can't believe me that some of you can't believe me that some of you can't believe me that some of you can't believe me that some of you can't believe me that some of you can't believe me that some of you can't believe me that some of you can't believe me that some of you can't believe me that some of you can't believe me that some of you can't believe me that some of you can't believe me that some of you can't believe me that some of you can't believe me that some of you can't believe me that some of you can't believe me that some of you can't believe me that some of you can't believe me that some of you can't believe me that some of you can't believe me that some of you can't believe me that some of you can't believe me that some of you can't believe me that some of you can't believe me that some of you can't believe me that some of you can't

I'm talking about the world. I'm talking about the world. I'm talking about the world. I'm talking about the world. I'm talking about the world. I'm talking about the world. I'm talking about the world. I'm talking about the world. I'm talking about the world. I'm talking about the world. I'm talking about the world. I'm talking about the world. I'm talking about the world. I'm talking about the world. I'm talking about the world. I'm talking about the world. I'm talking about the world. I'm talking about the world. I'm talking about the world. I'm talking about the world. I'm talking about the world. I'm talking about the world. I'm talking about the world. I'm talking about the world. I'm talking about the world. I'm talking about the world. I'm talking about the world. I'm talking about the world. I'm talking about the world. I'm talking about the world. I'm talking about the world. I'm talking about the world. I'm talking about the world. I'm talking about the world. I'm talking about the world. I'm talking about the world. I'm talking about the world. I'm talking about the world. I'm talking about the world. I'm talking about the world. I'm talking about the world. I'm talking about the world.

Thank you.

Go!

0: This is Africa. 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
1: Very cheap plate.

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Yeah, I mean, I would have liked that, definitely. But the thing is, it isn't an easy thing to do, you know, and you can just start a band up and think, well, we'll stick with these people. But obviously, if you stay...

0: your overalls, left dismembered and decapitated toy dog, and brandished bloody joints of meat.
1: How about it, kids? Do you know anyone who's died from taking dope?
2: You're cracking up in there.
3: Bill Smith.
1: King in all pants. Can you tell an addict by looking at him? How about it, kids?
4: Yoko's got him locked up.
5: A woman's work is never done, you know.
4: Oh, it's so true, love.
5: It's so true. It's...
6: They tried to bring Brian Epstein back to life.
7: By killing a cat.
6: Yeah, and they removed all their clothing at this church picnic and like slit open a cat. John was mumbling something in Latin.
8: Psychologists say it's emotional maladjustment, but we grown-ups are pretty dumb about these things. Explain it to us simple like, won't you?
9: Good on you. I knight you as the king of rock. I now call you sir whoever.
5: Anyway, so I didn't know about all these macho trip, you know, that they were on.
10: The Englishman's inalienable right to live where the hell he likes.
5: Very English at heart.
11: Police raid the Montague Square flat of master criminal John Lennon on October 18th. They find a small amount of marijuana and charge John with possession.
12: Well, thank you, Johnny. It's been nice to know you.
13: It's very low cost.
11: Not content with...

Don't go to

0: strange technique we call overdubbing.
1: That's right. With some talk from the right hand channel.
2: Now,
1: put on
2: this is same thing
1: at
2: again.
1: A slow speed as you can hear.
2: And I'm still doing it. I made a mistake then because
1: and the
2: I had the one to source and record, so the noise that was formerly on it kept on bouncing backwards and forwards and echoing and started overloading, as you heard. It's really a weird feeling. It's quite difficult talking against yourself because you're trying to think at the same time. I haven't written this out.
1: I don't know why that's still there.
2: There's one really slow.
1: When you hear
2: it, all that noise was still there when I did it.
1: I don't know why.
2: Well, I got stayed on. It should have been wiped off.
1: So I've got to keep on talking.
2: Both of them.
1: This is strange technique.
2: Overdubbing. Hello, Chris.
1: No commercial potential.
2: Hello, Tony.
1: Hello,
2: Paul, Alexander. And everyone else.

He went, this is really indignant, because I'm furious that you can call them toughs.

Mm-hmm.

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0: 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Hear the jungle drums.
1: Very cheap plate.

0: money, you know, and I suppose now it's by Kanak. But it's just great. I mean, you'd like it, wouldn't you? Money, wouldn't you?
1: Of course.
2: So he can...
3: Do you think of a better way to spend 7 days? It's the best idea we've had yet. We're doing a commercial for...
0: Money.
4: He needs attention, first of all. You know, I'm sure many people had a good laugh out of it.
5: People have elevated us to another position nowadays, because they all sort of think we're in on the establishment scene, and we're exactly the same as we've ever been, but we're too. So there you are, you know, we're about back where we started. Cue the song.
6: Tonight, City Orchestra. All immersed in Beatle hell.
7: Well, where's the event? You know, where's the happening? So I said, you mean that? He said, you got it.
8: And the bodies and napalm and the bed in Amsterdam. And the point of the bed in a nutshell was commercial for war, which men with bodies and napalm and just, you come in as long as you like on a milker. Or what we stand for, or what we have dismembered bodies and napalm, and so you got everything you need to know about John and Yoko. Mm-hmm. Naked, oh, bed, right. John and Yoko, sex. No time limit, like, come in as long as you like. You got everything you need to know about John and Yoko, or what we stand for, John and Yoko, sex. I'm not in bed. You mm-hmm. Naked, oh, bed, right. John and Yoko, sex. You could do it in New York. But the American government wouldn't let us in. They couldn't give you a plan.
9: In America, the death of President Kennedy symbolized the end of a brief...

0: towards eating.
1: Drawing is something I've never seen him do before, George Martin says. When John had finished singing, he switched on the studio intercom and said, "I don't think that sounded quite right, John." John looked up at him and said in his most cutting voice, "You stick to your percentages, Brian, and we'll look after the music."

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0: strange technique we call overdubbing.
1: That's right. With some talk from the right-hand channel.
2: Now,
1: put on
2: this is same thing
1: at
2: again.
1: A slow speed, as you can hear.
2: And I'm still doing it. I made a mistake then, because
1: and the
2: I had the one
1: the
2: to source and record. So the noise that was formerly on it kept on bouncing backwards and forwards and echoing and started overloading, as you heard.
1: Because
2: it's really a weird feeling.
1: I didn't do it very well.
2: Got, it's quite difficult
1: and,
2: talking against yourself
1: you
2: because
1: your
2: you're trying to think at the same
1: weird.
2: Time. I haven't written this out.
1: I don't know why
2: but,
1: that's still there.
2: There's one really
1: perhaps
2: slow.
1: It when you hear it.
2: That noise was still there when I did it.
1: I don't know where.
2: Well, had that stayed on, it should have been wiped off.
1: So I've got to keep
2: still
1: on
2: talking, both of them.
1: This is strange technique.
2: Overdubbing. Hello, Chris.
1: No commercial potential.
2: Hello, Tony. Hello,
1: Michael.
2: Paul, Alexander, and everyone else.

Thank you.

0: Yeah, the scaffolding.
1: In the Sydney Morning Herald, right beside the sign, the place of interest was a fabric cleaner. It's the first time in 2 years, the place of the day, where everyone was at the
2: take that chair.
1: He went, really indignant, because I'm furious that you could call them toughs.

0: never gave him his head. We never gave him his head.
1: I just put Lennon because, you know, she's just a wife and you don't put her name on, right?
2: There's machoism. What is this? What is this? What is this? What is this? What is this? What is this? What is this? What is this? The homosexual mafia. The homosexual mafia.
1: Tell them, Reddy's, I am woman, hear me. Scream.
2: Mafia. The homosexual mafia.
1: Tell them, Reddy's, I am woman, hear me. Scream.
3: Well, thank you, Johnny. It's been nice to know you.

0: Luckily, the San Francisco police were there. And the noise was unbelievable, and there were...
1: Just depends. I'm too lazy to write songs. I can't help my face, can I?
2: Ringo, they say you are going to leave the Beatles for some hairdressing business.
1: You know, they spend pounds, and it's a good racket.

At New York Telephone, we know getting a malicious or obscene phone call can really piss you off. If you get such a call, fuck it. Hang up immediately. In most instances, that's enough to stop the caller from becoming a pain in the ass. Too often, though, people unwittingly encourage the caller by talking back. Don't be a prick. You can't argue with a sick mind, so don't try. If hanging up quickly doesn't work, for shit's sake, don't panic. Just call our business office. You'll find the number in the front of your telephone directory. In persistent cases, our annoyance call bureau takes over to try and trap the fucker. Working with the police, our annoyance call bureau has been responsible for 844 arrests and 54 abortions. And offenders have learned that a 10-cent phone call can cost them as much as $1,000 and jam their ass in prison for a year. At New York Telephone, we're in business to give you service. And part of our obligation is to see to it that no motherfucker abuses that service. After all, the service we give you is obscene enough.

Here's a song about my little poodle dog. 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Come on, little poodle. 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

Thank you.

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0: Iraq has said it's ready to stop fighting and negotiate directly with Iran or through a third party. The United Nations Security Council has called on both countries to cease hostilities. The authorities in West Germany are blaming Friday's bomb explosion at the Munich Beer Festival on a neo-Nazi found among the dead.
1: This news is coming to you in Radio Moscow World Service. Deep ditches with the remains of at least 8,000 victims of the Pol Pot regime have been discovered in the Kampuchean village of Beskun. According to a peasant, Paul Yuana, between the end of 1977 and the beginning of 1978, Pol Pot's men drove about 10,000 Phnom Penh dwellers to the area.
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5: Démission au gouvernement, Monsieur Marcel Cavaillé, secrétaire d'État au logement et seul membre du gouvernement.
0: Kremlin Radio says that the Iranian government has set up what it calls a head.
6: Bürger, 460 Bürger,

0: 1,000 temple people in the jungle, unknown to most people. I'd never heard of them before. And my ignorance was bliss, for the knowledge hurt, shocked, poisoned my faith. It's perverse. 20th November, they began a leap to fame. They were dead. Success through death maddens me, tears at my fibres because of its corruption, its macabre perversion. I should have preferred to let the dead remain at peace, but no, the whole repulsive media of our disgusting world picked it up, dressed it, and flung it in everyone's faces. The cyanide messiah, brutal and paranoid, pledged to kill and commit suicide. A cruel and ruthless madman, though not perhaps as cruel, as corrupting, as evil, as brutal as those who earn blood money from human suffering by shocking us and bursting the bourgeois bubble. A friend of politicians and president's ladies, they laid a stress on this fact, dredging the mud for the sticky corroded filth which lay ready to be found. Was this important? Did the world need to know? Was it essential to complete the picture?
1: Kommt, lange mit uns! Warum bleibst du nicht hier?

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Gives you a headache, right? 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

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Is your nose irritated?

Live, live, live, live, live, live, live.

0: You don't know what you're asking when you're doing. not going to be like this. I'm just trying to give a new start to a twist. Well, to come back around and body, and what we were talking about as the lesson, the subcultures you take us into, I don't remember ever reading a time novel before in which my unity is part of the universe.
1: Silverstone must not be able to make no conditions. Silverstone is one leg of the antenna that can't make no conditions. Silverstone.

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0: Terry's tat and tufts.
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0: He went, this is really indignant because I'm furious that you can call them tufts.

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3: Okay.

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0: mind. Suddenly there's an announcement that I've got 30 days to get out. You know, maybe it's gone by now. It's like a bad dream.
1: And he said, I was so embarrassed. I was always on the radio. Say, do you ever sign it? Should I throw my radio out the window? Do you ever sign it? Say, do you ever sign it? Should I throw my radio out the window?
2: It's a late night arrival and heavy drinking.
3: Your boat apparently gotten out of their vehicle at the curb. We're walking into the vestibule area, which is an outdoor kind of a mini courtyard before you get into the main courtyard of the Dakota. And they had gone through some gates. And somehow this guy had gotten through the gate as Leonard was there. You know, there was some sort of altercation and shouting. And he shot Leonard.

0: It was just a kind of innocent move on my part. The rest of the world, I think. But the funny thing is, like,
1: what did you treat one small part of one of your new teams with you and all of them together?
2: Together.
1: Together.
2: Together.

days, my friend, I saw they never left. My friend, I

0: That was in the day when kids under 18 didn't go in pubs.
1: Yes, in football spring we'll be going to maybe 500 throwaway postcards a night. And it was impossible for all four people to sign all the autographs. And maybe Neil Aspinall and myself used to spend 2 hours locked in the dressing room just signing as many as we physically could as well.
0: And the French photographer, the world press, was backstage there, and they were all queuing up to see who did not.
2: Cosmics, Spymics, Omnics, Mace Round Ass, Round Ass,
3: suck that room.
2: Yeah. Like you suck
3: to
2: me too.
3: Hey, Jack, take off my pants.
2: Oh, my beard.
3: Okay,
2: get down over here. Come here.
3: Jack, we can't do it. You can't do it. You're a cop.
2: Shut the fuck up. Shoot here. You might know what I'm doing.

0: Yeah, this is Peter Holzapfel from the DBs, yeah. Right.
1: Hello.
0: Okay, Peter, you're over here on tour with your band, yeah? Do you think for a start, do you think the DBs are going to get into the English chart as such at the moment, in bearing in mind that the sort of bands who are making it are Heck Up 100, Adam and the Ants and stuff? Do you think that you guys are going to do it? Do you reckon that's because the radio, the country is sort of rotated around things like what is played on Radio 1, yeah? Do you think it's because the Radio 1 jocks have got a sort of bias against new, young American bands? Like, I mean, all the American bands who seem to make it over here are the older ones, yeah? Like maybe the Eagles or bands like that. Right, what do you think of, there are a lot of bands in the UK, perhaps it's sort of dwelling on the punk thing a bit too much, but bands like Crass. Yeah, the thing is with Crass, they combine, I mean, for a start, their songs are like really basic, like thrashed out on guitar, and their main strength is like in sort of lyrics, and like it's really powerful sort of, anti sort of sexist lyrics and anti racist lyrics and stuff, and really sort of like really powerful lyrics against a very heavy sort of punk sort of,
2: There's nothing at the garage that would interest a little girl. Now go on to bed, okay?
0: Oh, I can understand that. Do you think that, you should get more sort of politics and more sort of comment about what's going on? Like, I mean, you guys come basically from New York, yeah?
1: Right.
0: Do you think you should get more, well, not using the word politics, but more of what's going on in New York? I mean, like, basically your songs are about sort of, a lot of them are about sort of affairs with girls and stuff like this, yeah?
1: Right.
0: Do you think you should be more reflecting what's going on where you live, as in, like, New York?
2: I haven't even touched my pudding and I'm ready for more!
0: You know, like, with bands like, say, The Jam with A Town Called Malice and The Specials with Ghost Town, I don't know if you sort of really understand, as an American, understand it, but you know they sort of reflect the sort of current UK climate as far as government and just general sort of frustration of youth and stuff goes. What do you think? I mean, you've got someone similar, like England's got Margaret Thatcher, the USA has got sort of Ronald Reagan and similar and sort of. At least the UK have bands like that up there saying things like that. Don't you feel any sort of obligation to sort of go up there and do your bit and sort of go out there and shout in the same way as like The Jam and The Specials have?
2: Sometimes a banana is just a banana.
0: Right, yeah, exactly, yeah. I mean, it's just so stupid full stop almost, you know? I mean, I'm sure you understand, I mean.
1: Mm-hmm.
0: No problem, but I don't know. But I mean, I don't know, yeah, it's just a whole weird thing.

or get your pictures. Learning to forget you, world, God, and the universe.

0: Yes, sir, and howdy, folks. How are y'all out there about this time of day? And give us a great big smile, will you? Yes, sir, a great big smile. And I'll introduce the boys and the girls here. This year is Fred, your announcer, talking, the master of ceremony, either one. And here's Cal over here, there's guitar. Howdy, Cal.
1: Well, hello there, Fred.
0: And come here, Rose.
2: How are you?
0: Just tolerable, I guess. How about you speaking to the folks?
3: Howdy, folks.
0: Yes, sir. And let's start off here the little song we composed yourself. Cal wrote this year a number, and it's going to be A Cowboy Has to Yell.

Fantastic. Here we are among farmhouses, barns, windmills and wells, all decorated with fancy wood carving. If we're tired of walking, we can step into any of the buildings, sit down and look around. There's plenty to see, because these buildings are real museums, each displaying the furnishings of past centuries. We can even enjoy a tankard of country beer, served in a carved mug made of the wood of the juniper tree. If instead of beer, we pour hot tea into this mug, the air will be filled with the fragrance of the juniper. And now we'll want to go outdoors again and sing with the others, or join them in a lively Estonian polka.

0: You don't get a gold record. They just
1: swallow it. If they swallow it, that means you were a hit. If they don't swallow it, it means you did something wrong. No, just whack it away. No, just whack it away. Whack it away.
2: Nothing there.

appears where the records were vanquished. But what of the other division? 6 months had passed since Paul McCartney announced the wide range and creative Apple had yet to make a film. The Apple Press had yet to publish a book. Apple Retail, after the boutique disaster, was actually moribund. The Apple Foundation for the Arts was something people preferred not to recollect. Occasionally, when Richard DeLello went into the back room and pulled out another case of wine, the huge, unread pile of manuscripts would totter and slide a little, and then once more settle to its eternal rest.

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No, no time. 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Rock and roll for farmer robots. 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

0: Why not come over here? 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
1: But, Your Excellency, you must come over. 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
0: Oh, it's that kind of a story. 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
5: 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The high of -9.
6: The bees have struck 4 times in the past 2 weeks. And we complain about snow, huh? I'll take snow any day over bees. But...
3: And we invite you, wherever you are, whether you're at home or whatever, to kind of kick your shoes off and put your feet up and lean back and get yourself a cup of coffee or something and just relax and join us in enjoying some very quiet and romantic and relaxed music for a couple of hours.

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0: Paul said, "We never record anything for animals."
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0: Oh, Mother Goose.
2: Sometimes painful.
3: One of the kitchen girls remembers a certain Friday afternoon when a 160-pound pot of caviar had been ordered from Fortnum's for Yoko, who did not arrive after all. Two girls spread the 160-pound worth of caviar on a single round of toast and ate a slice each.
4: Yoko, you were in bed.
5: We had a miscarriage, something to this.
6: But you had a miscarriage, yeah. And I...
4: Yes, you'd had great problems, hadn't you, conceiving?
5: I know we had many miscarriages.
6: We did.
5: Yes, about three.
6: Yeah, enough to make us miserable about it, you know, think we could never have a child. Something wrong with my sperm, you know.
5: We had many miscarriages.
6: Something wrong with my sperm, you know, because of the hard life I'd led. And he said I could never have a baby.
7: And of course the royal family thought it was great.
8: I was embarrassed about it.
9: That was how.
3: The Manila's English language newspapers next morning carried the banner headline, Beatles snub president. When a president happens also to be a military dictator, his wounded feelings naturally evince widespread sympathy. The concert promoters sympathized by refusing to pay Brian Epstein the Beatles concert fee. Other citizens sympathized by telephoning death threats to the British Embassy.
10: And right now, here we have the Beatles! Come on in, folks! Come on, get around the mic here. How you doing anyway? Welcome to the show.
11: Thank you. Oh, thank you. Very much. Pleasure to be here.
10: By the way, fellas, who's your barber? You do have one, though, don't you?
11: No, it's a dirty room, we don't. No, we cut it ourselves.
10: Well, which one of you guys dreamed up this haircut idea anyway?
11: I think it was my dad, really. He said, you know, Paul, this is a bit square, the haircut I had, you know, short back and side. He said, why don't you get a beetle cut, son?
10: Okay, fellas, what are you doing here and what are your plans for this thing?
12: Beetle health. Beetle health.
10: Hey, I hear you guys are going to make a beet blanket bingo type movie soon or something like that.
11: Yeah.
12: So it's really like a horror movie.
5: Chairman Mao and Nixon naked dancing together.
12: Nixon and Mao dancing naked together.
10: Oh, sounds like a winner already. Hey, thanks, Beatles, and we'll see you later.
11: Thank you. Thank you.
7: Thank you very much.
10: Just

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1: See you later.
2: Don't completely bold.
3: John really wasn't too good with naked. John really wasn't too good with lighting. John really wasn't too good with delayed action. John really wasn't too good with urge himself. John really wasn't too good with cameras.
4: What can one do? What would it be? Not just family entertainment, you...
5: First Frisco Pete and Mary Timberweed straightened out apples. Partaking of hospitality makes them more liberal by the terror their looks inspired. Carol Patton in the press office was one of several girls who mastered the knack when a Hell's Angel's hand went up her skirt, smiling with ghastly good humor. Naturally, would have been discouraged, not to say dangerous, to exclude Frisco Pete and Billy Tumbleweed.

0: guy is dumb. Okay?
1: My mom is hurting.
0: I don't know what to do. Sometimes I clean my room. Most of the time I clean my room. I mean, help.
1: Merry Christmas.

0: I gotta go now.
1: Bye.

0: And it sounded like I was screeching it. And it wasn't a mistake, honest.
1: But anything for animals. Let's put on something which only a dog can hear. Some fans have discovered an obscene phrase. When Paul was told, all he could say was, "What can you do? We can't win."
2: The other paper man came up and he said, "Have you had LSD?" So I thought, well, I'll either be crazy or I'll be honest. So I said, yes.
1: Put their faith in an idol.
0: Yes.
3: The boys arrive at BBC House.
4: See, obviously, like, if we're running a thing which involves money, you can't just give all the time, because you have to get something back. But we're trying to do it with people that can do something for us in return, like on a swap basis. So you can't just give.
2: It's just trying to mix business with enjoyment. But not all the profits go to profits.
4: We didn't get it together. We didn't get it together. And we tried to do it later, but it's impossible because it's very difficult to do.
5: Can't find that. Drop it.
6: We certainly tried our best to please everybody.
7: Even my contribution to society.
8: And I, what is it? What are you doing
7: now? That's pretty well.
8: And I will no longer work again.
7: We were hired. I did say that, but
8: you can see it came out like this.
9: In a good old Maxwell tradition, I mean, you have to record it in history, you know what I mean?
7: Look at me, look at me, look at me.
8: That me in an apron. And Yoko was with a tie and all that. And they did a real time, I kept getting it. Oh, look, we'll be burning.
7: We would spend money when we wanted to spend money, but we didn't know where we were spending it from. All of the stock was estimated at £20,000. We spend money, but if we pay tax.

0: taxis on it. You know, you're really in bad shape as far as you pay taxes on it. None of us really could be bothered. You just tell us that we're rich. Because we really were rich.
1: Come in. Come on, come on, come on, come on, come on, come on, come on, come on, come on, come on, come on, come on, come on, come on, come on, come on, come on, come on, come on, come on, come on, come on, come on, come on, come on, come on, come on, come on, come on, come on, come on, come on, come on, come on, come on, come on, come on, come on, come on, come on, come on, come on, come on, come on, come on, come on, come on, come on, come on, come on, come on, come on, come on, come on, come on, come on, come on, come on, come on, come on, come on, come on, come on, come on, come on, come on, come on, come on, come on, come on, come on, come on, come on, come on, come on, come on, come on, come on, come on, come on, come on, come on, come on, come on, come on, come on, come on, come on, come on, come on, come on, come on, come on, come on, come on, come on, come on, come on, come on, come on, come on, come on, come on, come on, come on, come on, come on, come on, come on, come on, come on, come on, come on, come on, come on, come on, come on, come on, come on, come on, come on, come on, come on, come on, come on, come on, come on, come on

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0: BBC World Service. The news, read by John Wing. Fierce fighting is still going on between Iran and Iraq, with the heaviest clashes reported in the central border region. Iraq has said it's ready to stop fighting and negotiate directly with Iran or through a third party. The United Nations Security Council has called on both countries to cease hostilities. The authorities in West Germany are blaming Friday's bomb explosion at the Munich Beer Festival on a neo-Nazi found among the dead.
1: This news is coming to you in Radio Moscow World Service. Deep ditches with the remains of at least 8,000 victims of the Pol Pot regime have been discovered in the Kampuchean village of Deskun. According to a peasant, Hul Yuana, between the end of 1977 and the beginning of 1978, Pol Pot's men drove about 10,000 Phnom Penh dwellers to the area.
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5: Démission au gouvernement, M. Marcel Cavaillé, secrétaire d'État au logement et seul membre du gouvernement.
0: Islam Radio says that the Iranian government has set up what it calls a head
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7: E non escluso l'eventuale
8: concorso. 460 Bürger sind klar Vorzüge in Sekunde lernen erwartet. Leistungsklubben und jetzt garantieren für

0: 1,000 temple people in the jungle, unknown to most people. I'd never heard of them before. And my ignorance was bliss, for the knowledge hurt, shocked, poisoned my faith. It's perverse. 20th November, they began a leap to fame. They were dead. Success through death maddened me, tears at my fibres because of its corruption, its macabre perversion. I should have preferred to let the dead remain at peace, but no, the whole repulsive media of our disgusting world picked it up, dressed it, and flung it in everyone's faces. The cyanide messiah, brutal and paranoid, pledged to kill and commit suicide. A cruel and ruthless madman, though not perhaps as cruel, as corrupting, as evil, as brutal as those who earn blood money from human suffering by shocking us and bursting the bourgeois bubble. A friend of politicians and president's ladies, they laid a stress on this fact, dredging the mud for the sticky corroded filth which lay ready to be found. Was this important? Did the world need to know? Was it essential to complete the picture?
1: Kommt, lange mit uns! Warum bleibst du nicht hier?

time thief flipped that one down the depths of the subterranean jungle. A few seconds ago, I mentioned blues singer Slim Harpo. This cat was hugely admired by the British rhythm and blues acts of the early to mid-60s, and here he is now with a declaration from 57 that was later redone by the Stones. I'm a king bee.

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Jimmy Reed there complaining all about his big boss man. Before Jimmy Reed, Chester Burnett, better known as Howlin' Wolf, was making it loud and clear for all to hear that he's a backdoor man.

Stop loading with possession.

I've never been so broad brushed and beaten upon by my critics and my enemies. It is a time for God's people to stand up and be counted. The press is trying to beat our brains out and tell us that Christian media should be abolished. Ever since the incident at PTL, and we assumed that dual responsibility of the ministry in Charlotte, and of course the continuing ministry here in West Virginia, I've never been so broad brushed and beaten upon by my critics and my enemies. We need revival in America, and I believe America can have revival. One way we can take a stand for revival in America is to close down the churches,

I want everywhere you go to say Christian media should be abolished. This is a time to shut down Christian television. I want everywhere you go to say shut down Christian television, or eliminate the gospel, or close down the churches. This is a time to stand up and be counted. I want everywhere you go to say close down the churches. This is a time to stand up and be counted. We need revival in America, and I believe America can have revival. One way we can take a stand for revival in America is close down the churches. This is a time to shut down Christian television, or eliminate the gospel, or close down the churches. I want everywhere you go to say Christian media should be abolished. It is a time for God's people to stand up and be counted. The press is trying to beat our brains out and tell us that it is a time for God's people to stand up and be counted. The press is trying to beat our brains out and tell us that it is a time for God's people to stand up and be counted. The press is trying to beat our brains out and tell us that it is a time for God's people to stand up and be counted. The press is trying to beat our brains out and tell us that Christian media should be abolished ever since the incident at PTL and shut down Christian television, or eliminate the gospel, or close down the churches. This is a time to stand up and be counted. It is a time for God's people to stand up and be counted. The press is trying to beat our brains out and tell us that Christian media should be abolished ever since the incident at PTL, and we assume that dual responsibility of the ministry in Charlotte, and of course the continuing ministry here in Lynchburg, Virginia. I've never been so broad-brushed and beaten upon by my critics and my enemies. It is a time for God's people to stand up and be counted. The press is trying to beat our brains out and tell us that it is a time for God's people to stand up and be counted. The press is trying to beat our brains out and tell us that it is a time for God's people to stand up and be counted. The press is trying to beat our brains out and tell us that it is a time for God's people to stand up and be counted.

wie schon immer vor deinen Augen.

straight.

0: tell you that. Oh, oh,
1: 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It was very inspiring.
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I think I missed something.

Huh?